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4: Monday will see sunshine and showers for many. More persistent rain moves into Northern Ireland, Wales and southwest England by evening. Highs of 14 degrees Celsius.
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4: Senior Cabinet Minister says it's a personal decision for Sir Keir Starmer whether to fight on as pressure grows over his leadership. Culture Secretary Lisa Nandy insisted she wouldn't write him off, but said it's up to the Prime Minister to decide his next move. Speaking to Sky's Trevor Phillips, Miss Nandy brushed off speculation of a Labour leadership challenge.
5: Most of it has turned out to be just froth and nonsense. We've got to get on with the job. We promised people that we'd bring change to their lives, and we've got to take that fight out to the country and show that we can do it.
4: Police officers have been injured during serious disorder as they dispersed crowds in Glasgow, where Celtic fans gathered following their Scottish Premiership title win. Around 3,000 supporters got together to celebrate their team's victory against Hearts. And it wasn't quite nil-point for the UK in the Eurovision on Saturday, but we did come last. Look Mum No Computer scored just one in the final. Bulgaria won for the first time ever. That's the latest from Radio News Hub. I'm Dave Cronin.
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2: 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Thanks for being with us this morning. Got Pink on the way for you, some Taylor Swift as well. And we'll kick it off this morning with Milky and Mel Grab, Just the Way You Are.

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1: Yeah, it's looking wet pretty much most of the week. Thanks for being with us. If it is GCSE exams in your household, today then being the 18th of May, combined science, chemistry today. Just one of the subjects in the exam room. And on the way, we've got Tones and I, the Dance Monkey.

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2: Kylie Minogue says her new Netflix documentary shows she's not invincible behind the pop superstar image.
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2: The three-part series charts a rise from Neighbours to global fame. Kylie says she hopes fans will see the light and shade of her life when it launches this week. Radio presenter Scott Mills is reportedly preparing legal action against the BBC following his dismissal. It comes after an earlier police investigation into historic allegations, with no charges brought. The BBC says it acted on new information, while Mills has previously said he fully cooperated and disputes wrongdoing. And police were called to the wedding reception of Venezuela Fury, the daughter of heavyweight boxing champion Tyson Fury, on the Isle of Man, where one person was arrested. The incident happened during celebrations at a hotel on Saturday night.
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1: Monday morning, it's May 18th, and today is International Museum Day, celebrating places where you can pay £8 to whisper old furniture. Have you ever done one of those museums where you just go in a little town and they've got something about their past?
2: Most of our museums are free, though, Mark, aren't they?
1: Well, you say that.
2: There's a bit of cheeky donation sometimes.
1: Cheeky donation and £8 for parking, yeah. And the obligatory have to walk through the gift shop before you exit.
2: Oh, yeah. Who does it like a pen with, you know, the Museum of Cheese written on it?
1: Absolutely. It's also National No Dirty Dishes Day today, Phil.
2: Oh, okay. Have you mentioned that to my family?
1: This is me doing it right now. When Phil gets home later, there better be no dirty dishes on the kitchen worktop. Oh, dear. Celebrating birthdays today. Among them, Tina Fey.
2: Tina Fey, yeah.
1: Wow.
2: Also, Miriam Margolis. I would love to spend a birthday with her.
1: She was going to spend a bath
2: with her. A birthday.
1: Wow.
2: I mean, and Rick Wakeman as well.
1: Wow, yeah. He was the guy from Yes, wasn't he? Plays keyboards and stuff.
2: Yeah, so between Tina Fey and Rick Wakeman, there's enough comedy and keyboard wizardry to turn breakfast radio into a prog rock sitcom.
1: I'd frankly watch that, you know.

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2: Sunshine and showers across much of the country, heavy and even thundery in some places. Dry and brighter across the west before some outbreaks of rain later on, and highs of 16 degrees Celsius.
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2: Sir Keir Starmer's government returns to Westminster today with Brexit back on the agenda. Wes Streeting, who resigned as Health Secretary last week, said on Saturday he'd like to see Britain rejoin the EU, whilst also announcing he would stand in any Labour leadership race. Those from Andy Burnham's team feel that was a deliberate attempt to raise the issue as he looks to stand in the Makerfield by-election, a largely Brexit-supporting area. A medic who developed hantavirus symptoms on a remote British overseas territory is being cared for in a London hospital. They came from Ascension Island after developing symptoms, as there's no specialist infectious disease centres there. And people are set to spend more on Father's Day gifts this year than they spent on Mother's Day, forking out an extra £15. Sarah Jane Alton is from My Voucher Code, who did the research.
3: Down to the fact that it's still quite traditionally mums that do all the organising, so it might be that they're so well organised and they feel like treating their partners on behalf of the kids.
2: Father's Day is on the 21st of June. From Radio News Hub, I'm Frankie Hersine.
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0: Yeah, hello, morning. Thanks for being with us this morning. The Bride of Reading Awards is just weeks away when you think about it. And if you haven't yet made your nomination for something or someone or a group of people who have done something just absolutely amazing, now is the time to do it. You just need to get to porawards.co.uk. Get your nomination in across one of 18 categories. Now, it may be this person could fit into multiple categories. That's fine. Do that. Because very soon, voting will start. We want to make sure we get your nomination in. Go to porawards.co.uk. Do that today, won't you, whilst you do it. Sam Fender, Olivia Dean on the way. Lady Gaga, and here's Ella Langley.

0: Monday then with Mark and Phil on B Radio, and it appears the BBC's comedy department has been on energy drinks over the last couple of weeks because it's renewed half of their lineup. Now, Amanda Land, who got a load of BAFTAs.
1: Oh, yeah.
0: Right. Has been, yeah. Is officially coming back for a third season.
1: Love it.
0: After winning some big awards, and good job on them. Black Ops is getting its third run too. That stars some undercover police officers.
1: I haven't seen that. Yeah, it makes you want to have a watch, doesn't
0: it?
1: Yeah,
0: going to have to catch up on that now if he's back for a third one. And they've also announced a load of new shows like Am I Being Unreasonable?
1: That sounds like a show for you, doesn't it?
0: I think me and you should be on that. Also, Things You Should Have Done, such Brave Girls, Mammoth, and Two Doors Down be returning as well.
1: Oh, there's your autumn lineup sorted.
0: Nice.

0: Sam Fender and
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0: That's Rain Me In. I know there's a whole bunch of Chelsea fans across at Berkshire who were disappointed that the team didn't win the FA Cup this year. Had to hand it though to City. They probably were the better side after all. Speaking of sports,
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3: In the Premier League, Manchester United beat Nottingham Forest 3-2 in a five-goal thriller. United head coach Michael Carrick spoke after the game.
4: I said it the other day, I think the closer you get to the top of the league, then the harder it gets and you've got to make big steps, but it's harder to make them big steps.
3: Elsewhere, Brentford drew 2-2 with Crystal Palace in an entertaining contest, while Sunderland boosted their survival hopes with a 3-1 win at Everton. Leeds United edged Brighton 1-0 in a tight game, and Wolves shared the points in a 1-1 draw with Fulham. In golf, Englishman Aaron Rise clinched his first major title at the USPGA Championship, becoming the first to do so in over a century. Rugby and England have sealed the Women's Six Nations Grand Slam with a 43-28 victory over France. A record crowd of more than 35,000 in France watched the final. And former Scotland rugby star Scott Hastings has died aged 61. The former centre played a key role in Scotland's championship winning side in 1990. His family says he died peacefully on Sunday, surrounded by his loved ones.
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2: Absolutely. Just before 7 o'clock, we'll play for you Clean Bandit and Shaboozy. After seven this morning, we've apparently found, Phil, the secret to a happy marriage.
3: Oh, yes.
2: Plus, we got the morning muddle as well for you.
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2: Sunshine and showers across much of the country, heavy and even thundery in some places. Dry and brighter across the west before some outbreaks of rain later on, and highs of 16 degrees Celsius.
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2: The government returns to Westminster today, with Sir Keir Starmer's leadership likely to be called into question once again. Lucy Gormanley has more.
3: With the Prime Minister under increasing pressure, Brexit appears to be back on the agenda for his potential challengers. Announcing that he would run in a leadership race, former Health Secretary Wes Streeting says he'd like to see Britain rejoin the EU. But Andy Burnham's team are reportedly furious with the comment, believing it's a deliberate attempt to derail his campaign for the by-election in Makerfield, largely leave-voting constituency.
2: A medic who has hantavirus symptoms has been transported to a London hospital for treatment. They'd come into contact with the disease on Ascension Island, but has been brought to the UK due to the facilities available. It's as a group of Brits from the island and other overseas British territory, St Helena, arrive here to isolate. Ministers are aiming to crack down on fly tipping, with new rules requiring waste handlers to be qualified. Defra says the current system is being exploited, resulting in more illegal rubbish dumps. There's also plans for more serious punishments for those caught mishandling waste, with custodial sentences of up to 5 years. The name of a common women's health condition is causing delayed diagnosis. That's the warning from experts, who say calling it polycystic ovarian syndrome can be misleading. It'll now be called PMOS, polyendocrine metabolic ovarian syndrome, to focus on the hormonal side. Rachel Moorman is from the PCOS charity Verity.
4: Names are not neutral. They have real meaning, and they open doors and they change conversations, and they allow you to, for example, tick other boxes for funding. So we're expecting a lot of change to come from this really big change.
2: And temperatures are expected to rise to the mid-20s ahead of the bank holiday weekend. But the Met Office say we might have to go through a few showers in the first half of the week before it gets drier and brighter by the end of it. That's the latest from Radio News Hub. I'm Frankie Hairsign.
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7: It is May 18, the last week before school takes a half term. Maybe you've got a teacher inset day on Friday as well. Also, chemistry is the subject today, being examined by the GCSE people. And it's also 165 days till Halloween and 42 days to the beginning of the Henley Royal Regatta. Strawberries, blazers, and people using the word marvellous, darling. Being completely serious. Honestly, we've got Miley Cyrus for you. Younger Than You, which I absolutely love. And here's Miles Smith with Niall Horan. Drive safe.

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2: Weather for the week is pretty much going to be a wet one. Today there will be some light showers, top temperature 13 degrees. And the British Country Show is rolling into Berkshire on the 24th, 25th of May with arena displays, shopping, food stall, country sports and plenty of dogs living their best lives. So you can get details how you can get your hands on that online right now. And on the way for you this morning, loads of great tunes for you and the secret to a happy marriage.

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1: Hello.
0: Now, it was the Eurovision on Saturday. I think I called it right, Phil, didn't I?
1: Oh, yes.
0: Yeah, we were going to be at the bottom of the table. I called that, but I was really impressed with Delta Goodrum's Australia, making it into the top five.
1: Absolutely.
0: And who thought the Bulgaria would win? Not me, but fine song nevertheless.
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4: Kylie Minogue says her new Netflix documentary shows she's not invincible behind the pop superstar image.
5: I hate being boxed in.
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5: I became frustrated.
4: The three-part series charts her rise from Neighbours to global fame. Kylie says she hopes fans will see the light and shade of her life when it launches this week. Radio presenter Scott Mills is reportedly preparing legal action against the BBC following his dismissal. It comes after an earlier police investigation into historic allegations, with no charges brought. The BBC says it acted on new information, while Mills has previously said he fully cooperated and disputes wrongdoing. And police were called to the wedding reception of Venezuela Fury, the daughter of heavyweight boxing champion Tyson Fury, on the Isle of Man, where one person was arrested. The incident happened during celebrations at a hotel on Saturday night.
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2: And if you've ever wondered what the secret to a happy marriage is...
1: I think I've got the answer to that one, Phil. I think I know.
2: Go on.
1: Work all the time so you're nowhere near them.
2: Well, scientists have come up with another very obvious answer.
1: Okay, then.
2: Getting sloshed together.
1: Wow.
2: Great. Apparently, researchers say women are 4 times more likely to be happy...
1: Right.
2: ...if they have a weekly drink with their partner.
1: Oh, wow.
2: And couples who share a bottle of wine report being more satisfied than those who avoid alcohol completely.
1: Okay, hang on. Whoa. Back up, soldier. Right.
2: Go on.
1: Are you of a couple that would enjoy a bottle of wine on a Friday evening?
2: I mean, literally, you've just described the Browns, yes.
1: Right. Would you describe yourself, therefore, as being happy in your marriage?
2: I think so, yeah.
1: Right, okay then.
2: You're like, where are we going with this?
1: I'm worried now. I think I need to start buying a few bottles because I think I've got some catching up to do.

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1: Weather.
3: Sunshine and showers across much of the country, heavy and even thundery in some places. Dry and brighter across the west before some outbreaks of rain later on, and highs of 16 degrees Celsius.
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3: The government returns to Westminster today, with Sir Keir Starmer's leadership likely to be called into question once again. Lucy Gormanley has more.
4: With the Prime Minister under increasing pressure, Brexit appears to be back on the agenda for his potential challengers. Announcing that he would run in a leadership race, former Health Secretary Wes Streeting says he'd like to see Britain rejoin the EU. But Andy Burnham's team are reportedly furious with the comment, believing it's a deliberate attempt to derail his campaign for the by-election in Makerfield, a largely Leave voting constituency.
3: A medic who has hantavirus symptoms has been transported to a London hospital for treatment. They've come into contact with the disease on Ascension Island, but has been brought to the UK due to the facilities available. Ministers are aiming to crack down on fly tipping, with new rules requiring waste handlers to be qualified. Defra says that the current system is being exploited. And temperatures are expected to rise to the mid-20s ahead of the bank holiday weekend. From Radio News Hub, I'm Frankie Hairsine.
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0: Yep, we've got the soundtrack sorted for Monday morning. You're getting you ready for whatever you've got planned. Is it that chemistry exam? Maybe it's a tough day in the office and you've got a to-task list longer than the River Thames. We've also got Tame Impala and Jenny to play for you. And Craig David's 7 Days in just a bit.

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1: Time for today's Morning Muddle question. Now, last week, Phil did 4 out of 5 correctly guessed. This is amazing.
2: Ooh. Okay.
1: Today's question, Phil.
2: Yeah.
1: Which country has the most islands in the world?
2: Oh,
1: right.
2: Gosh. Okay.
1: This is a geography-based question. And we haven't got another geography GCSE for another couple of weeks. So you might want to scribble this one down. It might help you out. Which country has the most islands in the world? Is it A, Indonesia? B, Greece? C, Sweden?
2: Oh, it's another tricky one, isn't it? They're all good answers. And they've all got a few islands going around, haven't they?
1: Yeah. I mean, Greece, famous for them. Indonesia.
2: Famous for the islands.
1: Yeah. Right, what do you think? Okay. Have a little thinking time on it. We'll have an answer for you after 8 this morning.

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3: In the Premier League, Manchester United beat Nottingham Forest 3-2 in a five-goal thriller. United head coach Michael Carrick spoke after the game.
4: I said it the other day, I think the closer you get to the top of the league, then the harder it gets and you've got to make big steps, but it's harder to make them big steps.
3: Elsewhere, Brentford drew 2-2 with Crystal Palace in an entertaining contest, while Sunderland boosted their survival hopes with a 3-1 win at Everton. Leeds United edged Brighton 1-0 in a tight game, and Wolves shared the points in a 1-1 draw with Fulham. In golf, Englishman Aaron Rice clinched his first major title at the US PGA Championship, becoming the first to do so in over a century. Rugby and England have sealed the Women's Six Nations Grand Slam with a 43-28 victory over France. A record crowd of more than 35,000 in France watched the final. And former Scotland rugby star Scott Hastings has died aged 61. The former centre played a key role in Scotland's championship winning side in 1990. His family says he died peacefully on Sunday, surrounded by his loved ones.
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0: As Harry Styles with his American girls, he starts his UK leg of his tour in the beginning of June at Wembley.
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0: Yeah, it's Mark and Phil with The Morning Show. And before 8 this morning, Meghan Trainor, big banger from her, all about the bass. And here's Miley Cyrus. We were good.

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4: Sunshine and showers across much of the country, heavy and even thundery in some places. Dry and brighter across the west before some outbreaks of rain later on, and highs of 16 degrees Celsius.
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4: So Keir Starmer's government returns to Westminster today, where Brexit appears to be back on the agenda. Lucy Gormanley has more.
5: Wes Streeting, who resigned as Health Secretary last week, said on Saturday he'd like to see Britain rejoin the EU, whilst also announcing he would stand in any Labour leadership race. Those from Andy Burnham's team feel that was a deliberate attempt to raise the issue, as he looks to stand in the Makerfield by-election, a largely Brexit-supporting area. But the Mayor of Greater Manchester says he's not campaigning on the issue in the by-election.
4: A medic who developed hantavirus symptoms on a remote British overseas territory is being cared for in a London hospital. They came from Ascension Island after falling unwell and was brought over here to receive better care. Two-thirds of NHS organisations in England say they might have to cut or reduce services this year. Bosses say an overriding focus on finances may have implications for patients and staff, while recent improvements could be at risk. Less than half of young people in Britain are feeling optimistic about their future. That's according to a new survey marking the 20th anniversary of the stabbing of 15-year-old Kean Prince. His father, Dr. Mark Prince, is calling for the government to provide better support. Three quarters of those aged 16 to 24 say it's difficult to be a young person in the UK. There's calls for a common women's health condition to be renamed. Experts say the name polycystic ovary syndrome can be misleading, causing delayed diagnosis. They argue it's a long-term hormonal disorder, but not seen as one. Rachel Moorman is from Verity, a PCOS charity.
6: We hope that awareness of this condition grows. It affects one in eight. That's over like 3 million women and girls in the country, and it's not acceptable that we've had to live with the wrong name for so long.
4: It's now called PMO. Polyendocrine Metabolic Ovarian Syndrome. And in golf, Aaron Rye has clinched his first major title at the US PGA Championship, becoming the first Englishman to do so in over a century. From Radio News Hub, I'm Frankie Hairsine.
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2: Good morning.
1: It is May 18 with Tina Fey celebrating her birthday. So does Miriam Margolyes on International Museum Day. Wow, loving that. On the way, Alex Warren for you.
2: Oh, yes.
1: And also, we're going to start it with Miles Smith and Stan.

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1: Yep, you're with Mark and Phil, and let's see if we can solve our morning muddle question today. I think this is a really good question because the answers are all credible. But which country has the most islands in the whole world?
2: Oh my goodness. I'm not sure, Mark. I have been to Indonesia.
1: Right.
2: You have been to Greece? And I remember them saying it's basically a country made up of islands.
1: Right.
2: Greece I haven't been to, but everyone always talks about going island hopping, don't they?
1: They do. In fact, I'm going island hopping there in just a few weeks.
2: Oh, nice.
1: Yes.
2: And then Sweden.
1: Right.
2: I know it's got some islands kicking around. I don't know much about Sweden, so I'm going to go... Indonesia?
1: You're going Indonesia? Wrong.
2: Oh.
1: Go on, I'll give you one more go. It's 50-50 now, Phil.
2: I mean, all right.
1: If we had more time, you could even phone a friend if you had one.
2: all right, I'll go Sweden.
1: Oh, you would be right. Bigger. You would be right with Sweden.
2: Oh, no.
1: Sweden.
2: How many islands has it got?
1: I don't know, but Sweden. I lost count. I had to take my shoes and socks off and everything. Right, Indonesia, Greece, Sweden has more islands than the other two, which blew my mind because I would have gone Indonesia or Greece every day of the week.
2: I've just done a quick search.
1: Right.
2: Sweden, 267,570 islands.
1: Wow.
2: Look at us. Right, write that down in your GCSE. You're going to sound very smarty pants.

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1: Gavin Harris is here after nine this morning, and he has an hour of bangers lined up from 10.
0: Top temperature across Berkshire today is going to be 13 degrees, but there will be showers across the day and also all the way through till tomorrow and Wednesday as well. The sun and the temperatures increase, and it's going to be nice by the end of the week as well. Noah Kahan, stick season on the way after the showbiz.
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4: Kylie Minogue says her new Netflix documentary shows she's not invincible behind the pop superstar image.
5: I hate being boxed in.
6: When you started out, did you mean to be an actress or a singer?
5: I became frustrated.
4: The three-part series charts a rise from Neighbours to global fame. Kylie says she hopes fans will see the light and shade of her life when it launches this week. Radio presenter Scott Mills is reportedly preparing legal action against the BBC following his dismissal. It comes after an earlier police investigation into historic allegations, with no charges brought. The BBC says it acted on new information, while Mills has previously said he fully cooperated and disputes wrongdoing. And police were called to the wedding reception of Venezuela Fury, the daughter of heavyweight boxing champion Tyson Fury, on the Isle of Man, where one person was arrested. The incident happened during celebrations at a hotel on Saturday night.
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1: You're with Mark and Phil, and one of my favourite TV shows as a kid is coming back.
2: Ooh.
1: I loved Big Break, the snooker-based TV show.
2: Oh, right.
1: Even yes. with the sing-along TV theme.
2: It's only a game, so... yeah, that one.
1: Yeah. And the chorus of putting the balls down in the right order. Yeah, you know.
2: Yes.
1: Big Break is coming back, which is great news. Originally ran through the 90s with a trick shot, jokes, and snooker pros showing off.
2: Oh.
1: You know, it used to be Jim Davison was the host with John Virgo as the pro.
2: Oh,
1: right?
2: lovely John Virgo.
1: Yeah.
2: Yes.
1: So it's going to be coming back daytimes on BBC Two with Paddy McGuinness teaming up with Stephen Hendry.
2: Okay. Paddy's quite... Obviously, he's got a big personality. He's used to hosting shows, isn't he?
1: Yeah.
2: Stephen Hendry.
1: Oh, yeah, but...
2: Interesting choice. I mean, obviously, he's good at the snooker, isn't he, Mark?
1: He's pretty good with the snooker. How many times was he world champion? I mean, 8, 9, something like that.
2: Yeah. Okay.
1: Yeah.
2: Right.
1: So...
2: keep our eyes out for that one,
1: yeah,
2: then.
1: Yeah. There'll be... bringing in professional players straight off the back of the competition circuit to help contestants win cash. Plus, Hendry's going to be doing his famous trick shots.
2: Woo!

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2: Sunshine and showers across much of the country, heavy and even thundery in some places. Dry and brighter across the west before some outbreaks of rain later on, and highs of 16 degrees Celsius.
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2: So Keir Starmer's government returns to Westminster today, where Brexit appears to be back on the agenda. Lucy Gormanley has more.
3: Wes Streeting, who resigned as Health Secretary last week, said on Saturday he'd like to see Britain rejoin the EU, whilst also announcing he would stand in any Labour leadership race. Those from Andy Burnham's team feel that was a deliberate attempt to raise the issue, as he looks to stand in the Makerfield by-election, a largely Brexit-supporting area. But the Mayor of Greater Manchester says he's not campaigning on the issue in the by-election.
2: A medic who developed Hansavirus symptoms on a remote British overseas territory is being cared for in a London hospital. They came from Ascension Island after falling unwell. Two-thirds of NHS organisations in England say they might have to cut or reduce services this year. Bosses say a focus on finances may have implications for patients. And in golf, Aaron Rise clinched his first major title at the US PGA Championship, becoming the first Englishman to do so in over a century. From Radio News Hub, I'm Frankie Hersine.
4: 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Jamie Day from Slater & Gordon explains more.
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0: That's Ed Sheeran on B Radio.
1: Yep, it is. It's Mark and Phil here till 9 this morning. Still to come, the things that we have learned over this weekend. Also got Metro Station to play for you and Samba as well. And we're still looking for nominations across 18 categories for this year's Pride of Reading Awards. If you know someone who really is deserving, now is the time to send that nomination in. Go to porawards.co.uk.

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1: You're with Mark and Phil as we wake up Berkshire this morning. I hope you had a really good weekend.
2: Oh, yes, Mark.
1: And I've got something that you're going to look forward to for June this year.
2: This sounds familiar.
1: Yep, if you're into food, time to loosen your belts. The smell of burgers and brownies and just one more churro is heading to Berkshire for the Great British Food Festival. It's going to be landing at Dinton Passes this June. Expect street food and live music, chef demos and all the samples you can get around to and making it the perfect lunch. I'm telling you, it's definitely going to be worth checking out. It's coming in June across Berkshire, and if you would like to get involved with your event, charity event, fundraiser, or just something that's going on, please do message us right now at the beradio.co.uk website.

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0: Yeah, Taylor Swift on the way for you this morning. Avicii's on the way next after the latest sport.
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3: In the Premier League, Manchester United beat Nottingham Forest 3-2 in a five-goal thriller. United head coach Michael Carrick spoke after the game.
4: I said it the other day, I think the closer you get to the top of the league, then the harder it gets and you've got to make big steps, but it's harder to make them big steps.
3: Elsewhere, Brentford drew 2-2 with Crystal Palace in an entertaining contest, while Sunderland boosted their survival hopes with a 3-1 win at Everton. Leeds United edged Brighton 1-0 in a tight game, and Wolves shared the points in a 1-1 draw with Fulham. In golf, Englishman Aaron Rise clinched his first major title at the US PGA Championship, becoming the first to do so in over a century. Rugby and England have sealed the Women's Six Nations Grand Slam with a 43-28 victory over France. A record crowd of more than 35,000 in France watched the final. And former Scotland rugby star Scott Hastings has died aged 61. The former centre played a key role in Scotland's championship winning side in 1990. His family says he died peacefully on Sunday, surrounded by his loved ones.
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1: Well, it's time to wrap up the morning. There were the things that we've learned just recently, including George Lucas, right?
2: Ooh.
1: Smart man. He invented the word droid back in 1977. Of course, for the Star Wars things.
2: Oh,
1: right?
2: Yes, yeah.
1: Well, apparently he makes money for every droid cell phone sold. So if you've got
2: a cell phone droid. If you've gone to America here,
1: yeah,
2: mobile phone, whatever.
1: You know what I'm saying, right?
2: Wow. Mm. God, he's a smart guy, isn't he?
1: Yeah, just imagine you get a... I'm going to say he's an American. He's going to get a dollar for everyone sold.
2: Wow.
1: Mm.
2: Yeah. Okay, here's a mind-blowing one.
1: Right then.
2: We actually live about 80 milliseconds in the past.
1: Wow.
2: That's how long it takes the average brain to process information. Although right now I feel like I'm slower than the average brain.
1: I was going to say, in terms of my fashion sense and hairstyle, I'm probably living 8 years in the past. Right, final one then. 3.5 billion years ago, a day on Earth was only 12 hours long.
2: No.
1: Yeah, that means our planet has been speeding up somewhat.
2: Wow.
1: Mm.
2: Another 3.5 billion years. It's going to be like being on a carousel.
1: Right, we'll be back tomorrow morning from 6.

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3: Sunshine and showers across much of the country, heavy and even thundery in some places. Dry and brighter across the west before some outbreaks of rain later on, and highs of 16 degrees Celsius.
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3: The government returns to Westminster today with Sir Keir Starmer's leadership likely to be called into question once again. Lucy Gormley has more.
4: With the Prime Minister under increasing pressure, Brexit appears to be back on the agenda for his potential challenges. Former Health Secretary Wes Streeting says he'd like to see Britain rejoin the EU. But Andy Burnham's team are reportedly furious with the comment, believing it's a deliberate attempt to derail his campaign for the by-election in Makerfield, a largely Leave-voting constituency.
3: Nurses say they're just trying to get through shifts without patients coming to harm. The Royal College of Nursing is warning of a deadly mix of increasingly complex care and widespread vacancies. Parents could face tougher action if their children break the law under new plans from Justice Secretary David Lammy. Ministers say it will steer young people away from crime. And nearly three in five UK holidaymakers say they're expecting delays linked to the EU's entry-exit system. The Airports Council says it's causing waits of up to 3 hours. From Radio News Hub, I'm Frankie Hersine.
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2: They say the holy water's watered down, and this town's lost its faith. Our colors will fade eventually, so if our time is running out, day after day, we'll make the mundane a masterpiece. Oh my, oh my love, I take one look at you, you're taking me.

It's KSI, Tom Grennan, not over yet. It's B Radio. Right, Monday morning, heading into a new week then. Mark and Phil back tomorrow morning, waking up on the B Radio morning show. Just this week to get through. And then we've got the nice

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8: Apparently not working harder at school is one of our biggest regrets in life, according to a survey. Phil says that to her other half every single morning. You going to work hard today or not? On average, we spend 44 minutes a week thinking about the things that we wished we had done differently. So I wish I did more travelling. You, Phil, very quickly?
9: I mean, I do think I probably should have saved not even more money, but just some money.

There's Ray, Where Is My Husband at V Radio. We managed to avoid nil pois over the weekend with Eurovision, although 1 point only just. Starting off a bit wet and cloudy this week. Looking good, though, by the weekend. 26 degrees, going to be 12 degrees warmer than it is today for the bank holiday weekend. Right, Billie Eilish coming up after George Ezra.

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1: It's Take That, You're a Superstar at B Radio. It is next Friday that the Circus Live Tour returns. It gets underway in Southampton next Friday. If you've got tickets to go and see them on tour, a new one from Take That, You're a Superstar at B Radio, 9:45. I'm Gavin Harris. Monday morning, got the weekend, Daft Punk coming up, new Teddy Swims to play as well. And this now from Lola Young, here's Messy.

Teddy Swims, Mr. Know-It-All at V Radio. Get ready for your bangers coming up next after 10. Neo, Usher, Nelly Furtado and David Guetta all coming up on the bangers this morning. Some big songs to play for you this morning. Getting you set for the new week on your Monday morning. Right, we'll check out the latest news headlines for 10. That's after Roger Sanchez. Here's Another Chance at V Radio.

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4: Sunshine and showers for most of us, with thickening cloud and outbreaks of rain arriving in the west later on. Some showers, heavy and even thundery at times, with a high of 16 degrees Celsius.
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4: So Keir Starmer's government returns to Westminster today, where Brexit appears to be back on the agenda. Lucy Gormanley has more.
5: Wes Streeting, who resigned as Health Secretary last week, said on Saturday he'd like to see Britain rejoin the EU. Those from Andy Burnham's team feel that was a deliberate attempt to raise the issue, as he looks to stand in the Makerfield by-election, a largely Brexit-supporting area. But the Mayor of Greater Manchester says he's not campaigning on the issue in the by-election.
4: The Royal College of Nursing is warning of a deadly mix of increasingly complex care and widespread vacancies in the profession. More than two-thirds of nurses say the situation is forcing them to make tough decisions on prioritising care. Ministers are aiming to crack down on fly tipping, with new rules requiring waste handlers to be qualified. DEFRA says the current system is being exploited. And in Cambridge, uni students broken the world record for the longest time spinning a fidget spinner on one finger, spinning it for over 30 minutes. From Radio News Hub, I'm Frankie Hairsine.
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Across Berkshire, it's B Radio with the Black Eyed Peas. Boom, boom, pow. These are your bangers. Monday morning, setting up for the new week. Got the Shapeshifters coming up. Should have not heard in ages from Alice DJ. Remember, Better Off Alone. Got that playing very soon. It's after Tayo Cruz. Here's Break Your Heart.

0: Lola's theme, 20 to 11. The bangers continue. Robin Schulz very soon. And the Artful Dodger, Romina Johnson, Moving Too Fast, playing next.
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Pitbull and Kesha, Timber and Axwell. I Found You on your B Radio Bangers for Monday morning. Right, Duke DeMond coming up before 11 with I Got You. It's playing next after Daniel Bedingfield.

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3: Sunshine and showers for most of us, with thickening cloud and outbreaks of rain arriving in the west later on. Some showers, heavy and even thundery at times, with a high of 16 degrees Celsius.
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3: The Prime Minister will fight on. That's the word from his deputy David Lammy, but his challengers have begun to make their moves against him. Lucy Gormley has more.
4: With the Prime Minister under increasing pressure, Brexit appears to be back on the agenda for his potential challengers. Former Health Secretary Wes Streeting says he'd like to see Britain rejoin the EU, but Andy Burnham's team are reportedly furious with the comment, believing it's a deliberate attempt to derail his campaign for the by-election in Makerfield, a largely Leave voting constituency.
3: Two-thirds of NHS organisations in England say they might have to cut or reduce their services this year. Bosses say a focus on finances may have implications for patients. A member of Scottish Parliament says he was astonished by the lack of leadership to curtail Celtic's fans after their title win against Hearts. Officers made 14 arrests on the day. And in golf, Aaron Rise clinched his first major title at the US PGA Championship, becoming the first Englishman to do so in over a century. From Radio News Hub, I'm Frankie Hess.
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everyone else. Just 1 point from the jury, thanks to Ukraine. For Look Mum, No Computer over the weekend, nilpois from the public. That's the 3 years in a row that we haven't had a single televote point, and the sixth time that we have finished last overall. Maybe it's just not our thing. Are you drunk?

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Ella Langley, she's in Texas at B Radio. Seems you're less likely to go abroad if you are a dog owner, because one in four dog owners refusing to go on holiday without their fur baby. One in ten will take their dog abroad in the car. I guess you're going to France or doing a long driving holiday. However, 60% will staycation instead because they feel too guilty to leave their dog behind. Therefore, Cornwall being the top choice with its 220 dog-friendly beaches.

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2: K-Pop All-Stars Tribute brings a live celebration of K-Pop to the Hexagon this Saturday. Expect hits from Blackpink, New Jeans, BTS, Stray Kids Twice, Jungkook and more, with choreography and visuals on stage. There are two shows at 3 and 7.30 at the Hexagon on Queen's Walk this Saturday.
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Bruno Mars, I Just Might at V Radio. They're getting us all excited for the bank holiday weekend this weekend by promising some decent weather. Met Office reckons we could be hitting 27 degrees by the end of the week. Could be getting the warmest spell of the year so far. They always do this in the build-up to the bank holiday weekend. You rush out, get your burgers and sausages, and then at the last minute, suddenly it changes and it's a bit of a washout. Fingers crossed, we've got a decent bank holiday weekend ahead of us.

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That maybe...

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0: From Ray and Hans Zimmer, there's Click Clack Symphony, Sigala, Paloma Faith before that with Lullaby at B Radio. Not only do we have the bank holiday weekend coming up this weekend, but we're also heading into the half-term holidays. So they're keeping the kids entertained or maybe heading away for a week, counting down the days to that. Right, latest for 12 midday after Olivia Rodrigo.
1: Hate to give the satisfaction asking how you're doing now. How's the castle built off people you pretend to care about? Just what you wanted. Look at you, cool guy, you got it. You see the parties and diamonds. Sometimes when I close my eyes, 6 months of torture, you sold to some forbidden paradise. I loved you truly.

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Sabrina Carpenter with Feather, Miley Cyrus, Younger You at B Radio, Monday afternoon. I'm Gavin Harris. It's May the 18th. Today is Visit Your Relatives Day. What a shame that's fallen on a Monday. We have to work today.

0: 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She did it again.
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Tame Impala, there's Dracula at B Radio. We are just around the corner from the World Cup getting underway. You may have heard about some of the crazy prices in America. Some of the hotels were saying it hasn't really turned into the big payday they were hoping for. Seems even the ticket price is having a bit of a wobble before the World Cup kicks off, because England seats have dropped by a quarter because we are choosing to stay away. The cheapest for the Ghana match sliding from £690 to just £502 in just a month. Now, that is a 27% drop, but still a huge amount of money to go and watch a football match. Will we see empty stadiums during the World Cup due to the ticket prices?

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Girls, American Girls at B Radio. We'll find out tomorrow with Mark and Phil on the B Radio Morning Show as who beat Oasis as the biggest comeback of all time. That's tomorrow morning, waking you up. 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

It's B Radio with Lizzo. There's Juice and BTS before that with Swim. Right, Greg Martin's getting you home this afternoon. Final time for him for a couple of weeks because he is away on his hole. So he's getting you home this afternoon from 4. And on the way next, Mark Denham is here through the afternoon. Right, Liam Payne, Sunshine coming up before 1. Yeah.

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2: Sunshine and showers for most of us, with thickening cloud and outbreaks of rain arriving in the west later. Some showers heavy and thundery with a high of 16 degrees Celsius.
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2: Josh Simons has officially vacated the Commons under the procedure required to quit as an MP. He announced last week he was standing down as the Makerfield MP, paving the way for Andy Burnham's attempt to return to Westminster. Sir Keir Starmer says he will support Labour's candidates in the Makerfield by-election 100%. Meanwhile, the Prime Minister will fight on without setting a timetable for his departure. Well, they're the words of David Lammy, one of his most loyal cabinet allies. A number of figures are now positioning themselves as Sir Keir's replacement. But Conservative Matt Vickers says none of the contenders have the answers.
3: It's the Labour Party. Having Andy Burnham at the helm, having Wes Streeting at the helm, will not make a difference. The reality is they arrived in office without any sort of plan about how they're going to take on the challenges facing the country. And the consequences are there for all to see.
2: And a Cambridge uni student's broken the world record for the longest time spinning a fidget spinner on one finger. James Gold made his own to achieve the record, spinning it for over 30 minutes. That's the latest from Radio News Herb. I'm Tanita.
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Beat Radio, hit music now, Monday afternoon. Good afternoon, this is Mark Denham with you until four. How are you? How was your weekend and how's Monday treating you so far? So many questions, really. Far too many questions, I think. Thank you to Gavin. He is back tomorrow at nine, and we did Years and Years, Alex Warren and Miles Smith and Niall Horan. It is day one out of five today on the journey to the bank holiday weekend. You know what that means, don't you? 3 days off this weekend, and next week is half term as well. It all sounds good.

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Monday afternoon, this is B Radio 127 and we are playing hip music now across Berkshire. Charlie Puth is on the way. He's coming to the United Kingdom in July. 15th at London, 18th at Birmingham. That's the closest we can get to us. But if you would like to see him in concert, then at least he is in the UK. If you'd like to hear him, he's playing on B Radio right now. This is Attention.

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Hit music now on B Radio with Taylor Swift and The Fate of Ophelia, and Zara Larsson before that and Midnight Sun. Good afternoon, this is Mark Denham and it's coming up to 2:45. It is National Visit Your Relatives Day today, so if you've got relatives that are close, then yes, you can still go and visit them if they live a little bit far away. I'm probably a bit late in telling you that, aren't I? Because it's a bit late to make plans. Today also, a new survey shows that lots of people rehearse imaginary arguments or conversations in the shower. Do they? Do they really? Who was surveyed for this? I don't know, is the honest answer. I don't think I've ever done anything in the shower apart from shower. I've certainly not rehearsed any arguments. I don't know where they've got this from, but apparently that is what the survey shows. Hit music now continues with Bruno Mars on B Radio. That's on the way after Pixie Lott and All About Tonight.

Excuse me, can I please talk to you for a minute?

Beat Radio on a Monday afternoon. This is Mark Dedham with you until 4 o'clock. Greg's on at four today with Home Run. Weather-wise, today isn't brilliant, is it? Some sunshine, some cloud and some showers all mixed in today. And a top temperature of 15 degrees. It isn't brilliant, though, is it? I can see ahead to Sunday. At the moment, what I can tell you is that with the bank holiday weekend incoming, it's kind of neither here nor there today, tomorrow and Wednesday. Thursday, though, sees some sunshine and it's warming up. Friday sees some sunshine and it's even warmer still. Saturday is a bit of a little down again. However, Sunday, though, looks quite nice with sunshine and it's fairly warm. So, therefore, fingers crossed for bank holiday Monday. News for two on the way. To get there, Joel Corry, Becky Hill and History.

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Hit Music Now on B Radio. Good afternoon and welcome to Monday today, day one out of five on the journey to not just any old weekend, but a bank holiday weekend as well. If you are preparing for the school run this afternoon, and they've got to be done this week, haven't they? Drivers admit they secretly slow down to watch difficult parking manoeuvres like it's live entertainment. And therefore, if you are going out today on the school run, make sure that you park nicely, because some people may be watching. If, of course, you are watching and somebody does park nicely, give them a round of applause. It's only right, isn't it? It's only right. Your Hit Music Now continues with BB Rexha after Benny.

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Ray on B Radio and Hit Music Now. Calvin Harris, Ellie Goulding before that, and I Need Your Love. Going back to Where Is My Husband, I don't know if you followed this or not, but Katie Price married Lee Andrews. They met and almost straight away they got married, right? It's not that simple, though. Apparently he has a travel ban and he can't get to the UK, but he was supposed to be appearing on the TV with Katie last week and didn't show up. Katie Price then like went on, did a video, removed it, did another video, and that's still up. And then she said, I think he's been kidnapped because I've not heard from him for 3 days. This morning it has been announced that Katie Price's husband is now officially a missing person. His family have filed a missing persons report over the weekend. So yes, he is apparently missing. Back to Hit Music Now for your Monday afternoon on B Radio. This is Sagala and Ella Eyre, and Came Here for Love.

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That will continue in a moment. Congratulations, though, firstly to Manchester City, who beat Chelsea on Saturday in the FA Cup. I did see a few people boarding the Elizabeth line, no doubt headed for Wembley in their football shirts on Saturday. So if you went, then I hope that you had a good time at the football. Certainly, if you are a Manchester City fan, you probably had a better time than if you are a Chelsea fan. But hopefully, though, you had a good day anyway and enjoyed the experience.

Hit Music Now on B Radio 95.6 across Berkshire. Good afternoon and welcome to Monday. I hope that I find you well. A man, this is not far from us either, by the way. It happened in Hampshire. But a man had to call the police, who had to call the army. Why? Well, he was cleaning out his grandmother's house after she passed away. His granddad had passed away a couple of years ago. As he was cleaning out, he found a couple of First World War anti-aircraft shells. He called the police, and they called in the army to dispose of them. Doja Cat on the way after the killers, and the news shortly.

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5: Showers are easing across eastern areas, rain turning heavy in the west and spreading eastwards across all areas overnight, turning increasingly windy with a low of 9 degrees Celsius.
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5: Andy Burnham says the Makerfield contest will be no ordinary by-election.
6: I believe the by-election is very necessary. In my view, the time has come for a much bigger debate about how politics needs to change if it is to work properly for the north of England.
5: In a speech at an investment summit in Leeds, the Greater Manchester Mayor says people are losing faith in politics and big changes are needed to change the way the country is being run. It comes as Josh Simons has officially resigned as the MP for Makerfield, paving the way for Andy Burnham's attempt to return to Westminster. Sir Keir Starmer says he will support Labour's candidates 100%. One in seven train services will be axed on Avanti West Coast's busiest routes. It's following a government request to reduce spending. And stars have been showing off the gnomes they've decorated for charity. It comes to celebrities and royals get a sneak preview of this year's Chelsea Flower Show. That's the latest from Radio News Hub. I'm Tanita Sims.
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Afternoon, this is B Radio. It's Mark Dunham with you until 4 o'clock today. I don't know if it's just me. I can't hear that without thinking of lockdown and the dancing on TikTok and that. And it was an Irish family that was, wasn't it, that started it. But then there was the McFarlanes, the two brothers and the dad. I think the dad is one of the coolest men on the planet who then really, really sent it viral, didn't they? The Weeknd and Blinding Lights and Joe, End of Beginning, Sam Fender and Olivia Dean and Rain Me In. It is Monday afternoon. The home run is on the way from 4 with Greg. Henry's on from 7 right now. Harry Styles.

0: out. 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
4: Apparently, not working harder at school is one of our biggest regrets in life, according to a survey. Phil okay. says that to her other half every single morning. You going to work hard today or not? On average, we spend 44 minutes a week thinking about the things that we wished we had done differently. So I wish I did more travelling. You, Phil, very quickly?
5: I mean, I do think I probably should have saved not even more money, but just some money.

Runway. B Radio with Lady Gaga and Runway. 25 after 3, Monday afternoon. That means you're 35 minutes away from the home run. Announced earlier today, Jose Mourinho will be returning to Real Madrid as head coach. And that made me think, like, obviously the answer is Reading. But as a second choice, if you could manage any football club, which one would you choose? I mean, obviously, Reading is the answer. But I don't know. As a second choice, I'd struggle with that. Let's do Rita Ora, your song.

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3: 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Expect a live talk show with Harry, plus Terry Baker introducing the evening. 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

I'll stay low. B Radio across Berkshire. Hit music now for Monday afternoon. Looking ahead at the weather today, chance of some showers, some of those could be heavy, and some sunshine as well, and highs at 15. Mentioned this earlier, looking ahead, we've got a bank holiday weekend on the way, and that is quite nice. However, the weather in between now and then is kind of mixed. Tomorrow will be much like today, Wednesday will be much like Tuesday, Thursday and Friday are much better, although once we get on to Saturday, it kind of returns to a seasonal normal before then improving again for your Sunday, and that's as far ahead as I can see. Monday is the big day we're all keeping an eye on, and I can't see that far ahead yet. I am so sorry. This is Usher and Pitbull.

mix and shout out to my ex on B Radio Monday afternoon, and it is Mark Denham just until 4 o'clock today. Don't forget the Pride of Reading Awards if you haven't voted yet. PORAwards.co.uk is the web address where you can get all of the categories into which you can nominate. Stay right there. Greg's on the way for you with Home Run from Four. News for Four before that, and before that, it'll be Lil Nas on the way after we get Whitney Houston, A Million Dollar Bill. Hit music now on Monday afternoon.

0: 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I'll always
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3: Showers will ease across eastern areas. Rain turning heavy in the west and spreading eastwards across all areas overnight. Turning increasingly windy though, with a low of 9 degrees Celsius.
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3: Andy Burnham says Labour has not been good enough. The Mayor of Manchester's been speaking for the first time since announcing he intends to run in the upcoming Makerfield by-election. Mr Burnham, a potential leadership challenger to the Prime Minister Sir Keir Starmer, insists things need to change.
4: I know what my party has offered in the past has simply not been good enough. The loss of faith of voters across the North, so many of whom once saw us as their natural party, is our fault. And nobody else's. I want to help fix that.
3: The International Monetary Fund has upgraded its forecast for the UK's growth this year. It's gone up from 0.8% to 1%. Parents could face bigger fines if their children commit crimes. A shake-up of the youth justice system could see an increase beyond the current maximum of £1,000 and new powers to jail parents in the most extreme cases. And the iconic Fiesta could be making a comeback as an electric model. That's the latest from Radio News Hub. I'm David Hall.
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tight 10 for Jess Glynn, Not Letting Go of B Radio, and Taylor Swift, who we all know wins loads of awards, but not many movie awards. She's just won a major film award for her documentary, The End of an Era. It's Elizabeth Taylor. It's B Radio, Chris Berkshire from Reading. Let's take you back, 2004. 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
1: Stars have been showing off the gnomes they've decorated for charity. It comes as celebrities and royals get a sneak preview of this year's Chelsea Flower Show. The annual Royal Horticultural Society event at the Royal Hospital Chelsea this year features show gardens containing everything

0: of an orange in Strigley's trademark bright abstract style. And boxer Tyson Fury says it was an emotional moment seeing his 16-year-old daughter Venezuela in a wedding dress for the first time. The teenage reality stars Hide the Knot on the Isle of Man at the weekend.
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Stephen Awai about Man City winning another trophy to win the FA Cup. They beat Chelsea, even though Chelsea should have had three at least clear penalties. More about that in the sports news coming up. This is Dua Lipa, it's B Radio. Ella Langley to play, and Years and Years is King. 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
1: Andy Burnham says Labour has not been good enough. The Mayor of Manchester has been speaking for the first time since announcing he intends to run in the upcoming Makerfield by-election. The International Monetary Fund's upgraded its forecast for the UK's growth this year. It's gone up from 0.8% to 1%. Parents could face bigger fines if their children commit crimes. A shake-up of the youth justice system could also see new powers to jail parents in the most extreme cases. And the iconic Ford Fiesta could be making a comeback.
0: Getting you home with the hits.

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There's Blessings. Be Radio. Chris Bucks, you're for Reading. Pride of Reading Awards are on right now. You can see the categories. 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Right, it's Lewis Capaldi. 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
2: 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It looks simple and perfect, but Johnny starts to question what they've built. Laura Wade's modern comedy with a retro twist runs from next Monday to Saturday at Progress Theatre on the Mount.
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Buzz, that just might be Radio Chris Bucks for Reading Sports News on the way. Arsenal play Burnley tonight, looking for a win to push them even further ahead of Manchester City, who won at the FA Cup at Wembley. They beat Chelsea at the weekend. Sports News author Anne-Marie and Shania Twain, who was on stage before Harry Styles as he got his tour underway in Amsterdam over the weekend. Here's Unhealthy B Radio.

Though this season of her life had been cold, lonely, and tough, though she slipped back into a darkness she had hoped by now to have overcome, she had learned a beautiful lesson as she kissed her girls goodbye and thanked them for getting her out the house. That maybe...

She must have faith in the seeds that are planted beneath the snow. She must hold on, and she must let go. She'll be all right. No riding shining on at night. She will save herself this time. And in fact, tonight, she did confirm. The cold never lasts, my darling.

It's Ray and Hans Zimmer, the movie maestro. It's B Radio, because Berkshire for Reading, Mark and Phil have the B Radio morning show tomorrow from 6 o'clock. And a brand new morning muddle. If you just suss out on your way into work. Right, this is Tyre Cruz, B Radio. I came

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2: Showers will ease across eastern areas. Rain turning heavy in the west and spreading eastwards across all areas overnight. Turning increasingly windy though, with a low of 9 degrees Celsius.
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2: Andy Burnham has set out why he wants to return to Westminster. The Manchester Mayor says Labour hasn't been good enough and people need to have their faith restored in politics. He's given his first speech since announcing his intention to stand in the Makerfield by-election.
3: People are losing faith in politics. More than anything, that's what people's votes were saying on Thursday, the 7th of May. They deserve a bigger response than politicians have given them before.
2: Growth in the UK economy will be stronger this year than previously thought. The International Monetary Fund has updated its growth projections a month after warning of a sharp slowdown. The Ebola outbreak in the Democratic Republic of Congo and Uganda has been declared a public health emergency of international concern. At least 100 people have died and there are more than 300 cases. And Shakira has won a £50 million tax refund from the Spanish government. She's also been acquitted of tax fraud. That's the latest from Radio News Hub. I'm David Hall.
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6: For those affected by brain injury, it can be a difficult journey to navigate, understand and adjust to. 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

The weekend of Daft Punk and Starboy. Speed Radio, Chris Bucks here for Reading. This weekend, we're finally going to see some proper summer weather. Highs of 26, 27 degrees on Friday. Even warmer on Saturday. Right, this is Sean Kingston, B Radio, fire burning. Hey.

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6: You know when sometimes research comes out
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Rihanna, Rude Boys, B Radio. Getting you home, just say play B Radio to your Amazon smart speaker. Got some travel news coming up. Tame Impala to play and Marshmello and Bastille. Last week, they were live at the Royal Albert Hall helping Sir David Attenborough celebrate his 100th. Have you noticed on Lego box sets, usually the age range goes up to 99, but for David Attenborough, they've increased it to 100 plus.

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1: Andy Burnham has set out why he wants to return to Westminster. The Manchester mayor says Labour hasn't been good enough and people need to have their faith restored in politics. Growth in the UK economy will be stronger this year than previously thought. The IMF has updated its growth projections. The Ebola outbreak has been declared a public health emergency of international concern. At least 100 people have died in the Democratic Republic of Congo and Uganda. And Shakira has won a £50 million tax refund from the Spanish government.
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Sonny Fedora, think about us. Think about us, Paul Gooners. Blood pressure through the roof, playing Burnley at the last game in the Emirates for this season. Burnley relegated, nothing to play for. But this is Arsenal after all, and they need those 3 points. Right, some sports news in a bit. First up, Teddy Swims. It's The Doors, B Radio, getting you home.

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Harry Styles got his tour underway in Amsterdam. Some fans not so happy about the height of the stage if they paid VIP prices to stand in the pits. And they can't really see much during the show. If you're in the seats, you get a pretty decent view. Harry Styles, we already know, has run minimum of 3 marathons. He's doing a lot of running during that show as well. It's a huge track set out around the audience for him to run around. Everyone agrees the set list is superb. The views, not so much. Right, it's American Girls at B Radio. Hopefully they'll sort that out in time for Wembley. Here's Topic and A7S. 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
1: Arsenal can take a major step towards their first Premier League title since 2004 tonight if they beat already relegated Burnley at home. Victory for the Gunners and Manchester City failing to win at Bournemouth on Tuesday would see Arsenal crown champions. West Ham manager Nuno Espirito Santo says the fans were right to turn on their own players and chant "you're not fit to wear the shirt" following the 3-1 defeat at Newcastle. If Tottenham win at Chelsea on Tuesday, the Hammers will be relegated to the Championship. In golf, Aaron Rye has been reflecting on his victory at the US PGA Championship. He's become the first Englishman to win the major tournament since 1919.
2: To win this event and to be a person that's the first one to have won it in such a long time from England is an amazing thing and something to be extremely proud of.
1: And tributes are being paid to former England cricket captain Mike Smith, who's died at the age of 92. He also played rugby union for his country, winning one cap in 1956.
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6: Any showers in the east will ease, but rain will turn heavy in the west and will spread overnight. It's turning increasingly windy, though, with a low of 9 degrees Celsius.
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6: Sir Keir Starmer insists he will not walk away from the job of Prime Minister. Following more than a week of turbulence, which saw five of his ministers resign, the PM says he's getting on with the job.
7: The last 10 days, there's been a lot of activity which hasn't been as focused, in my view, as it should have been. And I remind myself every day that I was elected into office to serve the people, to serve the country. That's what I believe in, and that's what I'll be getting on with.
6: Sir Keir's leadership's likely to be challenged by Manchester Mayor Andy Burnham if he is successful in his bid to become Labour MP for Makerfield. He says a vote for him is a vote to change Labour. The International Monetary Fund has upgraded its forecast for the UK's growth this year. It's up from 0.8% to 1%. Parents could face bigger fines if their children commit crimes. A shake-up of the youth justice system could also see parents jailed in the most extreme cases. And the iconic Fiesta could be making a comeback as an electric model. That's the latest from Radio News Hub. I'm David Hall.
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Justin Bieber, What Do You Mean? 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Right, showbiz news after Starlight, B Radio banger, back to 2001.

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1: Stars have been showing off the gnomes they've decorated for charity. It comes as celebrities and royals get a sneak preview of this year's Chelsea Flower Show. The annual Royal Horticultural Society event at the Royal Hospital Chelsea this year features show gardens containing everything from a Barbara Hepworth sculpture to a huge wooden carving of a Mother Nature figure from a fallen mature tree. Kylie Minogue says she wants fans to understand she's not invincible after watching her new Netflix documentary. She's attending a screening of the upcoming three-part series in central London. It premieres on May 20th. Turner Prize shortlisted artist David Shrigley has designed a cover for this week's Big Issue magazine. The design features a cross-section of an orange in Shrigley's trademark bright abstract style.

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1: Usher, Will I Am, there's OMG, SB Radio, Chris Buckshire for Reading. Travel News coming up, so we'll get you home for Monday nights. Somba to play. I'm off to a music festival in California in a few days' time to see LCD Sound System and the Foo Fighters. Somba's on the lineup as well. Homewrecker is coming up, and Beyonce. And this is what Harry Styles is doing on his new tour. A lot of it, in fact, running.

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1: So Keir Starmer insists he will not walk away from the job of Prime Minister. His comments come as Andy Burnham sets out his pitch for a return to Westminster. He says Labour hasn't been good enough. The UK's growth forecast has been upgraded. The International Monetary Fund have uplifted it from 0.8% to 1%. Parents could face bigger fines if their children commit crimes. A shake-up of the youth justice system could also see new powers to jail parents in the most extreme cases. And the iconic Fiesta could be making a comeback as an electric model.
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Yeah, Spyro, Dionys, Hill P Radio, Chris Buckshire for Reading. We now know why Harry Styles took the massive Carlington hangars for his rehearsals for his tour. The stage set is huge. Opening the tour in Amsterdam over the weekend, coming soon for a record-breaking number of nights at Wembley Stadium. It's Harry Styles, as it was. Be Radio on your home run.

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2: K-pop All-Stars Tribute brings a live celebration of K-pop to the Hexagon this Saturday. Expect hits from Blackpink, New Jeans, BTS, Stray Kids Twice, Jungkook and more, with choreography and visuals on stage. There are two shows at 3 and 7.30 at the Hexagon on Queen's Walk this Saturday.
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0: End of an Era movies picked up Best Streaming Documentary at a recent awards ceremony in the States. Taylor Swift and the Fate of Ophelia. It's B-Radio, Chris Buckshin from Reading. It's the Fate of Arsenal, top of the Premiership tonight. They're at home to Burnley, last home game of the season. Burnley relegated, absolutely nothing to play for. But if Arsenal don't get the 3 points, then that plays nicely into Man City's hands. Sports news after Benson Boone. This is Slow It Down at B-Radio, which is kind of how I wish my heartbeat would be.
1: I never met you, but I wanted to invite you to the party. And you walked in with those green eyes.

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1: Arsenal can take a major step towards their first Premier League title since 2004 tonight if they beat already relegated Burnley at home. Victory for the Gunners and Manchester City failing to win at Bournemouth on Tuesday would see Arsenal crown champions. West Ham manager Nuno Espirito Santo says the fans were right to turn on their own players and chant "you're not fit to wear the shirt" following the 3-1 defeat at Newcastle. If Tottenham win at Chelsea on Tuesday, the Hammers will be relegated to the Championship. In golf, Aaron Rye has been reflecting on his victory at the US PGA Championship. He's become the first Englishman to win the major tournament since 1919.
2: To win this event and to be a person that's the first one to have won it in such a long time from England is an amazing thing and something to be extremely proud of.
1: And tributes are being paid to former England cricket captain Mike Smith, who's died at the age of 92. He also played rugby union for his country, winning one cap in 1956.
0: Getting you home with the hits.
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Swiss Mr. Know-it-all? I'm evidently not, as I told my mate to put money on Chelsea to win the FA Cup at the weekend at Wembley. Eek. Right, Nicole Scherzinger and the other three from the Pussycat Dolls putting a tour on hold, struggling to shift tickets in America. Blue Dot Fever, as they call it. It's B Radio.

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6: Any showers in the east will ease, but rain will turn heavy in the west and will spread overnight. It's turning increasingly windy though, with a low of 9 degrees Celsius.
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6: Andy Burnham has set out why he wants to return to Westminster. The Manchester Mayor says Labour hasn't been good enough and people need to have their faith restored in politics. He's given his first speech since announcing his intention to stand in the Makerfield by-election.
7: People are losing faith in politics. More than anything, that's what people's votes were saying on Thursday, the 7th of May. They deserve a bigger response than politicians have given them before.
6: Growth in the UK economy will be stronger this year than previously thought. The International Monetary Fund has backtracked on a previous decision and updated its growth projections. The Ebola outbreak in the Democratic Republic of Congo and Uganda has been declared a public health emergency of international concern. At least 100 people have died and there are more than 300 cases. And Channel 4 have removed all previous seasons of Married at First Sight UK from its streaming platforms following serious allegations. That's the latest from Radio News Hub. I'm David Hall.
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Monday's treated you well. If not, this hit music will lift you up. Oh, I'm not having a good weekend. 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And you know when you just get that hay fever cold? 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That's me right here, right now. Bruno Mars to come after this. Mabel and Boyfriend plays now for you. B Radio, quarter past.

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3: Good morning.
4: 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Now, it is National Limerick Day today, Phil.
3: Oh, yes.
4: So I thought, do we talk about the Pride of Reading Awards in the form of a limerick?
3: Absolutely.
4: Right then, here we go. 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From heroes to schools and charities too, these awards celebrate minds always heading. 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
5: The new

Husband. Before that, Ariana Grande, Into You. There's going to be a lot of voice cracks because, like I said, I'm not well and, oh, it just hurts. I hate this time of year. Justin Timberlake.

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5: They say the holy water's watered down, and this town's lost its faith. 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
0: 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Rudimental, James Arford's come before 7:50. After this, Miles Smith.

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11 minutes after 8. Mimi Webb, Red Flags, into your second hour of nothing but hit music to soundtrack your Monday evening. Hit music is lifting me up today. As if you've only just tuned in, I'm ill as anything. And my room just stinks. My studio stinks of Lemsip. Let's get it real. Like, that's all you're drinking when you're ill.

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3: You know when sometimes research comes out and you despair about the findings and everyone who answered the question? 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

Still on my own. 25 minutes after 8. Hope your Monday's treated you well. Just remember, we're one day closer to the weekend if it hasn't treated you well. David Guetta, See Ya To Come after this. Ed Sheeran and Justin Bieber.

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43 minutes after 8, quarter to 9. Stay Love, Lewis Capaldi there. It's a new one from him. Before that, Miles Smith, Noel Horan, Drive Safe. Justin Timberlake to come before 9, and Olivia Rodrigo's new one after this, Miley Cyrus.

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6: Rain will quickly clear throughout the morning, leaving a day of sunshine and frequent showers. Those showers will be heavy at times with hail and thunder. Temperatures around average, a high of 15 degrees Celsius.
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6: Andy Burnham says he's not proposing the UK considers rejoining the European Union. The Greater Manchester Mayor, who's hoping to stand in the Makerfield by-election, says Brexit has been damaging. It comes after Wes Streeting said the UK should one day rejoin the EU. But Mr. Burnham says it's not on his agenda.
7: I'm not proposing that the UK considers rejoining the EU. I respect the decision that was made at the referendum, and it's going to undermine everything I've said about strengthening democracy if we don't respect that vote.
6: Meanwhile, the PM's insisted he will not set out a timetable to stand down if Mr. Burnham returns to Westminster. At least 100 deaths have now been reported in the Ebola outbreak in the Democratic Republic of Congo and Uganda. 390 cases are suspected, including six Americans. And Channel 4 has removed all previous seasons of Married at First Sight UK from its streaming platforms following very serious allegations of wrongdoing. That's the latest from Radio News Hub. I'm David Hall.
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Monday night. Hope you're well. Isn't it the last week before kids go on half term? Something like that. And you've got them all for a week. Lucky you. I'll let you know what you can do over half term. Calvin Harris, Tom Gunn by your sides now.

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1: You wouldn't walk up to a stranger and propose. 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
1: Apparently not working harder at school is one of our biggest regrets in life, according to a survey. Phil okay. says that to her other half every single morning. You going to work hard today or not? On average, we spend 44 minutes a week thinking about the things that we wish we had done differently. So I wish I did more travelling. You, Phil, very quickly?
2: I mean, I do think I probably should have saved not even more money, but just some money.

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And to come, and I'm going to go through Thursday from 7. I'm going to tell you all the activities you have access to over half term to keep the kids entertained, because the last thing you want is bored kids over half term. Wiz the MC, Bees and Honey plays now for you. Kelly Clarkson to come, stay where you are.

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1: I wanna dance by water beneath the Mexican sky. 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
1: Cheers for joining me on your Monday. I'll see you tomorrow for your Tuesday evening show from 7. Have an amazing day tomorrow. I'll see you later.

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3: Rain will quickly clear throughout the morning, leaving a day of sunshine and frequent showers. Those showers will be heavy at times with hail and thunder. Temperatures around average, a high of 15 degrees Celsius.
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3: Sir Keir Starmer insists he will not walk away from the job of Prime Minister following more than a week of turbulence which saw five of his ministers resign. The PM says he's getting on with the job.
4: The last 10 days there's been a lot of activity which hasn't been as focused in my view as it should have been, and I remind myself every day that I was elected into office to serve the people, to serve the country. That's what I believe in and that's what I'll be getting on with.
3: Sir Keir's leadership is likely to be challenged by Manchester Mayor Andy Burnham, who says a vote for him is a vote to change Labour. President Trump says he's holding off on a military attack on Iran due to a request by the leaders of Qatar, Saudi Arabia and the United Arab Emirates. On his Truth Social platform, he says he's been informed that a deal would be made that is very acceptable to the US. The Ebola outbreak has been declared a public health emergency of international concern. And the King was all smiles as he met Sir David Beckham at the Chelsea Flower Show. That's the latest from Radio News Hub. I'm David Hall.
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0: Gary Redknapp brings stories from his football and TV career to Reading Town Hall this Friday. Expect a live talk show with Harry, plus Terry Baker introducing the evening. VIP meet and greet tickets include a photo before the show and a signed photo. An evening with Harry Redknapp is at the Concert Hall, Reading Town Hall, Blagrave Street, this Friday at 7:30.
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4: Rain will quickly clear throughout the morning, leaving a day of sunshine and frequent showers. Those showers will be heavy at times with hail and thunder. Temperatures around average, a high of 15 degrees Celsius.
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4: Andy Burnham says he's not proposing the UK considers rejoining the European Union. The Greater Manchester Mayor, who's hoping to stand in the Makerfield by-election, says Brexit has been damaging. It comes after Wes Streeting said the UK should one day rejoin the EU. But Mr. Burnham says it's not on his agenda.
5: I'm not proposing that the UK considers rejoining the EU. I respect the decision that was made at the referendum, and it's going to undermine everything I've said about strengthening democracy if we don't respect that vote.
4: Meanwhile, the PM has insisted he will not set out a timetable to stand down if Mr. Burnham returns to Westminster. Police in the United States say two suspects are dead after a shooting at a mosque in San Diego. At least 100 deaths have now been reported in the Ebola outbreak in the Democratic Republic of Congo and Uganda. And Channel 4 has removed all previous seasons of Married at First Sight UK from its streaming platforms following very serious allegations of wrongdoing. That's the latest from Radio News Hub. I'm David Hall.
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1: The Pride of Reading Awards are back for 2026, celebrating the people who make a real difference in our town. Nominations are now open in 18 categories, from local heroes and community groups to businesses, charities and individuals making an impact across Reading. If a group, business or individual has gone above and beyond, now's the time to recognise them. 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

And I traveled around the world, think where you living at now. I heard you moved to Austin, got an apartment and settled down. And every once in a while, I start texting, write a paragraph, but then I delete the message. 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
2: 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It looks simple and perfect, but Johnny starts to question what they've built. Laura Wade's modern comedy with a retro twist runs from next Monday to Saturday at Progress Theatre on the Mount.
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0: This is B Radio. B Radio. More music next. In life, there are certain things you can afford to put off for another day. Decorating the lounge. 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
3: Rain will quickly clear throughout the morning, leaving a day of sunshine and frequent showers. Those showers will be heavy at times with hail and thunder. Temperatures around average, a high of 15 degrees Celsius.
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3: Sir Keir Starmer insists he will not walk away from the job of Prime Minister following more than a week of turbulence which saw five of his ministers resign. The PM says he's getting on with the job.
4: The last 10 days there's been a lot of activity which hasn't been as focused in my view as it should have been, and I remind myself every day that I was elected to office to serve the people, to serve the country. That's what I believe in and that's what I'll be getting on with.
3: Sir Keir's leadership is likely to be challenged by Manchester Mayor Andy Burnham, who says a vote for him is a vote to change Labour. President Trump says he's holding off on a military attack on Iran due to a request by the leaders of Qatar, Saudi Arabia and the United Arab Emirates. On his Truth Social platform, he says he's been informed that a deal would be made that is very acceptable to the US. The Ebola outbreak has been declared a public health emergency of international concern. And the King was all smiles as he met Sir David Beckham at the Chelsea Flower Show. That's the latest from Radio News Hub. I'm David Hall.
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6: Rain will quickly clear throughout the morning, leaving a day of sunshine and frequent showers. Those showers will be heavy at times with hail and thunder. Temperatures around average, a high of 15 degrees Celsius.
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6: Andy Burnham says he's not proposing the UK considers rejoining the European Union. The Greater Manchester Mayor, who's hoping to stand in the Makerfield by-election, says Brexit has been damaging. It comes after Wes Streeting said the UK should one day rejoin the EU. But Mr Burnham says it's not on his agenda.
7: I'm not proposing that the UK considers rejoining the EU. I respect the decision that was made at the referendum, and it's going to undermine everything I've said about strengthening democracy if we don't respect that vote.
6: Meanwhile, the PM has insisted he will not set out a timetable to stand down if Mr Burnham returns to Westminster. Police in the United States say two suspects are dead after a shooting at a mosque in San Diego. At least 100 deaths have now been reported in the Ebola outbreak in the Democratic Republic of Congo and Uganda. And Channel 4 has removed all previous seasons of Married at First Sight UK from its streaming platforms following very serious allegations of wrongdoing. That's the latest from Radio News Hub. I'm David Hall.
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